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0: Hello dear listeners, International Radio is on the air. In the studio are Aytaç Bahtiyarlı.
1: And Elçin Mirzay. First, the headlines.
0: A meeting of the foreign ministers of Turkey, Azerbaijan and Georgia is being held in Istanbul.
1: The Minister of Foreign Affairs has released information regarding the latest condition of Azerbaijani citizens injured in the attack on ships in Sea of Azov.
0: Nikol Pashinyan's party is leading in the elections. And now, in more detail. On June 8th, the 10th trilateral meeting of the foreign ministers of Turkey, Azerbaijan and Georgia is being held. The meeting, hosted by Turkey's foreign minister Hakan Fidan, is taking place in Istanbul. For this purpose, foreign minister Ceyhun Bayramov is on working visit to the Turkish city of Istanbul today. Following the meeting, the ministers are also expected to make press statements.
1: Immediate laughter in the news that our citizens had been killed and injured as a result of a drone attack carried out against cargo ships in the Sea of Azov, employees of Azerbaijan's embassy in Russia departed for the area. This was stated in a release by the Minister of Foreign Affairs. It was reported that employees of the consular section of the embassy are currently in the city of Yayusk and are providing the necessary consular support to the injured and rescued Azerbaijani citizens. The Minister of Foreign Affairs is keeping the matter under special control and is conducting close coordination with the relevant authorities. Additional information regarding the identities of the deceased and the repatriation of their bodies to the country will be provided to the public.
0: Armenia intends to sign a peace agreement with Azerbaijan in near future. Armenian Prime Minister Nikol Pashinyan stated this today during a session of Parliamentary Commission. "We will continue working in this direction," Pashinyan said. He also noted that the ratification process of TTIP should begin soon. Let us recall that parliamentary elections were held in Armenia on June 7th. After 100% of ballots were counted, the civil contract party led by Nikol Pashinyan received 49.81% of the vote.
1: On June 7th, media representatives sent to the Bravo country in connection with the Days of Azerbaijani Culture held in Turkmenistan were organized a tour of the Turkmen National Carpet Museum and the State Museum of the State Cultural Center in Ashgabat. The Azerbaijani Culture Days concluded with a magnificent concert by the Azerbaijan State Dance Ensemble. The concert program began with the suite My Azerbaijan. Afterwards, the ensemble enthusiastically performed our national dances, including dance with tambourines, dance with drums, wedding, kazakh, halay, nazereme, terekeme, uzundere, my white flower, tea cellar, spring, and gaitagı. All performances were met with thunderous applause from the audience.
0: Dear listeners, International Radio News was with you.

parliament elections in Armenia and their impact on regional countries. The parliamentary elections held in Armenia on June 7, 2026 were the first regular parliamentary elections since the Velvet Revolution in 2018. Many people see these elections as one of the most important elections in Armenia's history. The countries of the region, as well as Russia, Turkey, the European Union, Iran, and United States,

0: are very interested in these elections. Because of this, many people call them a geopolitical election. Armenia's elections are important not only for determining the country's domestic political agenda, but also for the future of Azerbaijan-Armenian normalization and peace process. Also, recent negotiations have led to some progress toward agreeing on text of peace treaty between the parties. The process has not yet reached its final stage. During the election campaign, various political forces in Armenia have expressed differing positions regarding relations with Azerbaijan and the peace agenda. While some groups consider signing of peace agreement essential for ensuring lasting stability in the region, other political circles favor a harsher and more revanchist rhetoric. Let us listen to political analyst Tural Ismailov on the issue.
1: At a time when the issue of peace between Azerbaijan and Armenia is so relevant and prominent on the regional agenda, and when important agreements crucial for Armenia's own future economic viability and development are being reached, as well as when the outlines of future trade and economic relations between Azerbaijan and Armenia and between Armenia and Turkey are being discussed on various platforms, the fact that revanchist political forces in Armenia continue to exploit the Azerbaijan narrative demonstrates the deplorable state of Armenia's socio-political sphere. Although we see that Armenia's ruling team and those around Pashinyan are responding in a more adequate manner, unfortunately, Orbel Kocharyan and certain revanchist forces associated with him don't appear willing to abandon rhetoric that incites society against Azerbaijan. In any case, anti-Azerbaijani and anti-Turkish activities are doomed to failure.
0: Azerbaijan, for its part, considers the establishment of relations based on international law, mutual recognition of borders, and the opening of communication to be essential for achieving long-term peace in the region. In this regard, a new political configuration that emerges in Armenia is viewed as one of the key factors that could influence the peace and prospects of the peace process.

0: CNN's baseless allegations against Azerbaijan and its distortion of information. An article titled Israel sent an army to Azerbaijan during the Israel-Iran war as part of a network operating in the region, published on CNN World's website last week, has caused serious concern and objection. The publication of this article, which contains completely slanderous claims and isn't based on any reliable facts, is deeply regrettable and reveals the channel's biased intentions. All these factors give us reason to state that, following the 44-day patriotic war, increasing pressure on our country through the media has continued and is growing fiercer day by day. Certain forces that can't accept Azerbaijan's victory and seek to create new tensions in the South Caucasus are doing their utmost to damage Azerbaijan's relations with friendly countries by every possible means. For this purpose, they publish baseless information. The provocation directed against our country by the CNN World News channel demonstrates the extreme importance of increasing Azerbaijan's activity on the global media platform. This fact proves that our country, especially our media representatives, should expand their contacts with international media organizations and pay greater attention to promoting the truth about Azerbaijan through internet resources and print media. The activity of anti-Azerbaijani forces in the information sphere and the media sector makes it necessary to respond to them on an adequate scale. Speaking to international radio on the matter, political analyst Kazım Kazımov said,
1: "CNN'in Azerbaycan'a karşı tahribat karakterli bu haberi şüphesiz ki sadece bir haber değil.
0: This provocative report by CNN against Azerbaijan is undoubtedly not just ordinary news. It's clearly evident that there are different intentions behind it. First of all, let us look at Azerbaijan's policy regarding the Middle East. Azerbaijan has always been a supporter of peace. During the Iran-US-Israel tensions, Azerbaijan called on both sides for peace and also provided humanitarian assistance to Iran. Neither now nor in the past has Azerbaijan ever allowed its territory to be used for aggression against another state. There is no evidence of such a thing anywhere in the world. Nevertheless, CNN's alleged receipt of such information from certain unnamed sources and its publication is undoubtedly aimed at damaging Azerbaijan's relations with Iran and other countries. However, both Iran and the countries of the region know very well Azerbaijan's activities during periods of conflict. Someone may try to use this issue as a political tool, but it must be stated openly that no one can take any serious steps against Azerbaijan based on a single baseless CNN report. At the same time, CNN is seriously damaging its own reputation. It is certainly not a positive development for such an internationally influential media organization to publish such claims without any evidence. On the other hand, considering CNN's recent editorial line, this can also be viewed as a factor driven by jealousy over the improving relations between the United States and Azerbaijan. It appears that the growing international attention surrounding successful initiatives involving both Azerbaijan and the United States has seriously disturbed CNN. It should be noted that the spokesperson for the Minister of Foreign Affairs, Aykan Hacızadeh, commenting on the baseless allegations about Azerbaijan, published in CNN World, stated, "The dissemination of allegations based on anonymous sources, without presenting any credible evidence, and without taking into account Azerbaijan's official position, contradicts the principles of objectivity, impartiality, and professional ethics in journalism." As has been repeatedly stated, allegations that Azerbaijan's territory has been used by any third country for military operations, intelligence activities, or other hostile purposes against another state are completely groundless. Our country has never allowed and will never allow such activities. Azerbaijan remains committed to promoting peace, stability, and good neighborly relations in the region. Such baseless claims lacking any evidence are yet another attempt at disinformation. We expect CNN to retract this article, which spreads unfounded allegations.

Foreign Ministry, consular assistance being provided to Azerbaijani citizen injured in Sea of Azov drone attack. Following reports of death and injuries among Azerbaijan citizens resulting from a drone attack on cargo ships in the Sea of Azov on June 5, employees of the Embassy of the Republic of Azerbaijan to the Russian Federation immediately departed for the area, the Minister of Foreign Affairs of Azerbaijan told these. Employees of the Embassy Consular Section are currently in the city of Yevsk, providing necessary consular assistance to the injured and recused Azerbaijani citizen. The condition of the injured is reported as stable, and several of them are expected to be discharged from the hospital shortly. Within the framework of the ongoing search and rescue operation, identification of the decased by the relevant authorities of the Russian Federation and other necessary producers are continuing. At the same time, necessary steps are being taken to complete documentation procedures for the rescued Azerbaijani citizen, provide them with emergency return certificates, and organize their repatriation. The Minister of Foreign Affairs is keeping the matter under social control and maintaining close coordination with the relevant authorities. Additional information regarding the identities of the decased and the repatriation of their remains to our country will be provided to the public, the ministry added. Immediately after reports emerged that Azerbaijan citizens were killed and injured in drone attack targeting cargo vessels in the Sea of Azov, officials from the Embassy of Azerbaijan in Russia departed for the scene. The Ministry of Foreign Affairs informed the representatives from the embassy consular section are currently in the city of Yevsk. The diplomats are remaining with injured and rescued Azerbaijan citizens to provide direct consular support. The condition of the injured is reported as stable, and several individuals are expected to be discharged from the hospital shortly. As part of the ongoing search and rescue operation, conducted competent

0: authorities of Russian Federation, efforts to identify DKs and other necessary protocols are currently underway. Concurrently, the embassy is taking all required measures to process documentation for the rescued Azerbaijan citizens, issue them return certificates, and arrange their repatriation. The Ministry of Foreign Affairs emphasized that it is keeping the situation under special supervision and maintaining close coordination with all relevant agencies. Additional information regarding the identities of the DKs and repatriation of their bodies to Azerbaijan will be provided to the public as it becomes available.
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0: Turku is speaking. 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You are tuned into Azerbaijan International Radio. 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International Radio News is on the air. In the studio are Elçin Mirzayev
1: and Rehan Nasibli.
0: First, the headlines.
1: Azerbaijan's Foreign Minister Ceyhun Bayramov has departed for an official visit to Japan.
0: The Minister of Foreign Affairs has urged Azerbaijani citizens to stay away from conflict zones.
1: The International Finance and Banking Summit 2026 has begun in Baku.
0: And now in more detail. Azerbaijan's Foreign Minister Ceyhun Bayramov has departed for an official visit to Japan. Within the framework of the visit, meetings between Ceyhun Bayramov and Japan's Foreign Minister Toshimitsu Motegi, as well as other officials, are scheduled for June 10th.
1: Our greatest wish is for our region to be known not for conflicts, but also development projects, not for division, but also initiative of shared prosperity. Today, we see the most promising manifestation of this vision in the peace process underway between Azerbaijan and Armenia. The determination demonstrated by the parties has opened a real window of opportunity for our country. These remarks were made in Turkey's Foreign Minister Hakan Fidan in a press statement following the 10th trilateral meeting of the Foreign Minister of Turkey, Azerbaijan and Georgia held in Istanbul.
0: It is well known that amid the current international security environment, escalating tensions and ongoing armed conflicts in various regions, including Ukraine and the Middle East, continue to pose serious threats to international peace and security. Unfortunately, there have been cases in which Azerbaijani citizens present in such areas have been killed or sustained injuries of varying severity as a result of armed clashes and military operations. This was stated in a declaration issued by Azerbaijan's Minister of Foreign Affairs. At the same time, it is of particular importance for every citizen to approach their own safety responsibly and avoid high-risk activities. The Minister of Foreign Affairs continues to closely monitor developments related to the international situation, the statement noted.
1: A two-day international event titled International Finance and Banking Summit 2026, Global Financial Integration of Turkish States, is being held in Baku. The summit is intended as a high-level platform aimed at accelerating the integration of the financial systems of regional and Turkic-speaking states into global financial space.
0: The Baku Court of Appeal is reviewing the appeal filed against the court verdict concerning 15 Armenian citizens accused of committing numerous crimes as a result of Armenia's military aggression against Azerbaijan. The next hearing in the trial is being held today.
1: Following the tragedy in the Sea of Azov, one of the important stages regarding the affected Azerbaijan citizen has already been completed. The process of returning of surviving sailors to the country has been organized, while efforts concerning the deceased crew members and those considered missing are ongoing.
0: Today, another shipment from Russia to Armenia will be carried out via transit through Azerbaijan. Fertilizer weighing 828 tons and consisting of 12 wagons, along with anthracite weighing 414 tons and consisting of 6 wagons will be sent from Belajari station toward Bayukesik. So far, more than 29,000 tons of grain, over 6,000 tons of fertilizer, 133 tons of aluminum and 68 tons of buckwheat have been transported from Russia to Armenia through Azerbaijan in transit. Dear listeners, International Radio News was with you.

0: Gönüllerden gönüllere körpü salan Beynəlxalq Radio.
1: An unforgettable personality who took deep root in our nation's heart. Having come to power in 1969, the greatest son of our nation, Heydar Aliyev, developed our republic within a short period and implemented measures that strengthened the national consciousness and identity of our people. As a result, Azerbaijan became one of the most developed and advanced republics in the former Soviet Union. Even during the period between 1969 and 1982, which coincided with his leadership of Azerbaijan, the national leader carried out all the fundamental measures necessary for our country to achieve independence in the future. When our independence regained for the second time, faced the threat of annihilation, our people, who attached great importance to the traditions of statehood, made the right choice and persistently called Heydar Aliyev to the leadership of Azerbaijan. Accepting this call without regard for any risks, the national leader, Heydar Aliyev, who loved his people more than himself, arrived in Baku from Nakhchivan on June 9, 1993, and was elected chairman of the Supreme Soviet of the Republic of Azerbaijan. A short while later, the world-renowned statesman Heydar Aliyev, who had begun exercising the powers of the President of the Republic of Azerbaijan, was elected President of the Republic of Azerbaijan through a nationwide vote on October 3, 1993. Every sensible person clearly understands that if Heydar Aliyev had not come to power at that moment, considered a decisive turning point in the modern history of our country, not only will today's strong and powerful Azerbaijan not exist, but its very existence could have been called into question. During the period when the great leader Heydar Aliyev once again led Azerbaijan, fundamental reforms were carried out in all spheres of the country. Our state grew stronger in every respect, and the welfare of the population improved. Thus, thanks to the determination and flawless political strategy of the wise leader, in September 1994, our state succeeded in signing a magnificent agreement known as the Contract of the Century concerning the development of the Azeri-Chiragunashli oil fields in the Azerbaijani sector of the Caspian Sea between the State Oil Company of Azerbaijan and the 11 major international oil companies, an agreement that played a vital role in strengthening the country. Naturally, the laying of the foundation of the Baku-Tbilisi-Ceyhan oil pipeline, which played an exceptional role in delivering Azerbaijani oil to world markets, the implementation of the Shah Deniz project, which introduced Azerbaijan to the world as a country with great gas potential, and the realization of the historic Silk Road project, serving to connect the Turkic world with one another and with the rest of the world, were also among the achievements of this great personality. The wise policy of national leader Heydar Aliyev successfully continued in accordance with the demands of the era, as well as the immortal ideas he implemented, continue to benefit our state and people today, just as they always have. And this trend will continue in the future. Therefore, the great leader will live in the hearts of all Azerbaijanis forever. And everyone will always remember this great historical figure with feelings of endless love and respect.

0: The format of Azerbaijan, Georgia, Turkey. Significance of Istanbul meeting. The 10th trilateral meeting of the foreign minister of Azerbaijan, Georgia, Turkey in Istanbul demonstrate that again South Caucasus retains this cooperation format. Amid current geopolitical tensions, global economic instability and supply chains, the three countries brought to the forefront issues of strengthening dialogue and integration. The Minister of Foreign Affairs of Azerbaijan, Cehim Bayramov, emphasized at the meeting that the cooperation between Azerbaijan, Georgia and Turkey contributes not only to the security for the region, but also improvement of the economy. In recent years, regular meetings between parliaments, defense and business structures confirmed that it has a multifaceted character. The energy and logistic projects took a special place in the minister's speech. The projects such as Baku-Tbilisi-Ceyhan oil pipeline, Baku-Tbilisi-Erzurum gas pipeline, South Gas Corridor and Baku-Tbilisi gas railways were evaluated as the most successful examples of cooperation between three countries, the minister said in his speech.
1: Tədbirin keçirilməsi eyni zamanda müəyyən fasilədən sonra Bakı-Tbilisi-Bakı sərnişin qatarının yenidən işə salınması xüsusi olaraq qeyd olundu.
0: The event was also held to mark resumption of the Baku-Tbilisi-Baku passenger train after a certain break. In this sense, the importance of the Zangezur corridor was noted. An exchange of views was held on the implementation of the trip project, which is a part of Zangezur corridor, and the construction of the Kars-Iğdır-Dilucu railway line, which Hakan Bey also mentioned that, which is being implemented in Turkey, was not with great satisfaction. At the same time, it was also noted that Azerbaijan exports natural gas to 60 countries and it has become a significant partner for providing energy security. In the logistics sector, middle corridors improve, presented as one of the main priorities. Modernization of Baku-Tbilisi gas railway, restoration of passenger transport and strengthening of the regional relationship will serve to deepen economic integrations. At the meeting, both economic and security issues were in the center of attention. Important sticker coordination before challenges such as terrorism, transnational criminality, cyber threats, and climate change was also emphasized. The minister said that cooperation in this field has a significant importance. Touching upon the normalization process between Armenia and Azerbaijan, Cehim Bayramov also stated that Azerbaijan's peace initiatives yield positive results. The Minister of Foreign Affairs highlighted the impact of tension on the neighboring countries.
1: Biz bugün Rusiya-Ukrayna müharibəsinin coğrafiyasının genişlənməsinə şahid oluruq.
0: Today, we are witnessing the expansion of the geography of the Russian-Ukrainian war. This is very clearly manifested in the Black Sea Basin, and we can almost say that we follow its tragic effects every day in the media and in the news. As we mentioned 3 days ago, as a result of the attack of two ships, four Azerbaijan citizens were killed and four others were injured. However, as this war continues, of course, no one is insured against such situation. It's only strategically important to stop these and other ongoing military conflicts. First of all, they bring the greatest disaster and tragedies to the parties to the conflict. But at the same time, they pose a serious threat to neighboring countries and regional countries in a wider geography in a global sense.
1: Münaqişələrin dayandırılması çox önəmlidir.
0: The Istanbul Declaration, which was adopted at the end of the meeting, is evaluated as an important political document for future cooperation directions. Issues such as sovereignty of these states, territorial integrity, and violability of borders are confirmed in the declaration. Cooperation in energy, transport, green energy, climate change, and security sectors was also accepted among the main priorities. Thus, Istanbul meeting demonstrates once again that the cooperation model between Azerbaijan, Georgia and Turkey is of strategic importance for political stability, energy security and economic improvement. The decision to hold the next 11th trilateral meeting of ministers in Georgia in 2027 also demonstrates the interest of parties in the continued development of this format.
2: The voice that leads us to the future. International Radio 85.

Ascaran Portraits. Ascaran Fortress is one of the important monuments in the history of Azerbaijan. This fortress is located near the Khojaly district, which was one of the major military and cultural centers of the South Caucasus. Dating back to the Middle Ages, the fortress reflects the military engineering of its time and remains an important symbol of Azerbaijan's rich history today. Ascaran Fortress was built a military fortification project in the 12th to 13th centuries. It occupies an important place in the military history of the South Caucasus and was a structure that enhanced the strategic significance of the region. The construction of Ascaran Fortress was closely connected to the extensive wars and territorial exchanges conducted by the most powerful states of that period. The building materials and architectural style used in the construction of Ascaran Fortress reflect the cultural and technological development of time. As one of the largest and most important fortresses in Azerbaijan, it also witnessed wars and battles in history. The fortress's strategic location enabled it to withstand and defend against attacks from opposing forces on many occasions. Ascaran Fortress served not only military purposes, but also influenced the cultural and economic development of the region. Today, Ascaran Fortress serves both a cultural heritage monument for those interested in learning about Azerbaijan's history and as an important tourist destination. The fortress is preserved and open to visitors as a significant monument that showcases the historical and cultural richness of the region. Archaeological excavations conducted in the vicinity of the fortress continue to shed light on the historical and cultural life of the area. The fortress walls and other structures that have survived to the present day demonstrate the importance of preserving historical heritage. The protection of Ascaran Fortress is also regarded as an important step in passing this historical legacy on to future generations. Ascaran Fortress is not merely a military stronghold, it is also an integral part of Azerbaijan's historical and cultural heritage. The area in which it is located remains as significant today as it was in the past. The fortress's military, economic, and cultural roles have made it one of the most important historical monuments of Azerbaijan.